0: regulators. We regulate any stealing of his property. We're damn good, too. But you can't be any geek off the street. Gotta be handy with the steel, if you know what I mean. Earn your keep.
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tomorrow might bring. Violence, destruction, who knows? 'Cause time is slipping away.

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2: Scooter! Back in the house. Yeah. Get off your shirts and wait for further instructions. Starting the microphone business, I've got one message for the next decade. Move!

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Don't be afraid of doing what you are best at.